0: 18th, call 35, fire traffic for a downed tree in the 2300 block of Butler Warren.
1: 8th, call 35, quick.
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April 39, the alarm company spoke to a Rebecca Burton on scene. However, she did not provide the safe word to the account. 2014.

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0: 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Still getting further.
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0: 8-hole 32, 8-hole 34, disorderly conduct, Fish Creek Beach, parking lot 11.
1: 32. 34.
0: Using space 2, the caller doesn't know exactly where he is. In the parking lot, he overheard three males getting ready for a fight. One subject mentioned a firearm. The caller does not see any firearms. All three males standing by a red Honda Elantra.
1: 32, clear.
0: 34, clear. Clear 20, 52.
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2: Ready for 50.
0: Yeah, call 50.
2: Can the caller advise if it was the male in the black trunks or if it was the one that ran off that mentioned the firearm?
0: Caller's advising that the mixed race male wearing the black trunks with red stripes mentioned having the firearm. Advise he's also the one who ran off.
2: Yeah,

0: the call 50. Just confirm with the call taker, the mixed male that is still on scene is the one that mentioned having the firearm.
1: Yeah.

0: April 3rd, so you can channel that.
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3: 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They're not saying it, I don't think.
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0: I sent you a mutual aid request from OSP. It's a 4075 southbound. Originally, they wanted you to close traffic, but this one, they just have a tire in the second lane southbound.
1: Hey, Renee, when you're here.
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0: 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They posted on Facebook, now a time less than 5 minutes ago, saying, on Orchard Drive, 911, no additional information posted.
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1: 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See if Bill Wooden can pick that up.
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1: You're clear. 2-0-32, safety check.
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0: April 32. Just for information, sorry, I've been trying to re-verify the address. April 50 is 42 in Mount Holly.
1: Thank you.
0: 2128.

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1: Okay. What, down lanes?
0: Affirmative. It was a tire in the second lane southbound.

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1: Hey, Paul 30, ER 2207.

0: 936, I'm emergency.
1: 936, you're 2207. Hey, Paul, 316, sir.
2: 31, I'm okay, give me 20.
1: Clear, 20 is 2208. All units responding to the cardiac arrest. This is a third-party caller. The cardiac arrest subject is possibly 8 years old. There is mention the complaint is concerned the husband might have done something to her on the verge of on a divorce with him. I don't know if the husband is there now.
0: Yeah,

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1: Hey, Paul 50.
0: Do you just notify OSP? I don't want to have you in the area. There's a vehicle. Get to her.
1: You're clear. 2209. Hey, Paul, there's your safety check.
0: 13, available 20.
1: Okay, available with a warning, 2209.

0: 936, myself and April 39 are on scene with medics. Everybody else can reduce.
1: All units clear, direct.
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0: Thirty off reduced.
1: Five clear units reduced at 2010.
0: Okay, yeah, reduced as well.
1: 50 are clear reduced, 2010.
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0: Alright, now anybody else coming out of Texas Reservoir?
1: Hey, Bob there, 9, you're clear. All units clear, direct, you can disregard.
0: Very, very clear.
1: It's clear, 22 top. Hey, Paul 39, second squad traffic for a left assist, 441 railing.
0: Hey, Paul 50, you can send me a left assist, take off 39.
1: Hey, Paul 50, you're clear, 2213.

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0: 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Hey, Paul 39, and 936, safety check.

0: Baseball 35, Captain Buck.
1: Baseball 35.
0: 75, southbound, 34, Michigan Place, Edward Victor Young, 2713.

8 ball 35 year Thomas up is 22-17. Tag appears current once on a 2024 Toyota RAV4 out of Portage, Michigan.

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1: 32.
0: I got a phase 2, 57 meters showing on Central, just east of the intersection. And callback number has restrictions.
1: 32,
0: 22, 20.

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0: 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Sam X-ray George 365. And can you notify Middletown?
1: That's fair. Confirm the southbound I-75 exit ramp to 122.
0: Affirmative. Or right at 122.
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0: I'm going to be East Main Street. Just make a call, it's where. Stand by for a plate. It's going to be King Sam Robert 3835.
1: Hey, Paul 50, you're clear. We got East Main, what was the cross street?
0: East Main at Colony Square.

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Attention all Warren County units, prepare to copy a bolo out of Montgomery County. Attention all Warren County units, be on the lookout for a suicidal subject out of Washington Township. Say welfare check for a Kane and Krieger, white male, driving a gray Toyota Highlander license plate, Frank Nor Union, 6028. A male made suicidal statements to a roommate and is possibly armed with a handgun. Last known location, Hamilton County or Butler County in the 275 area. The male does have a warrant out of Wilmington and is driving under suspension. Two unknown occupants may be with Caden or the vehicle. Relayed by the Warren County Crime Center 2232.

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1: 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For an alarm at 5 below, 494 Corwin Nixon Boulevard.
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0: Probably something to be responding.
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2: We changed this from a cardiac to a diabetic problem. You can show me back to Bill. No report.
1: Yes, sir. Back to Bill. 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
0: There is no unit for IMAT, so
2: 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I'll take full on sharing your response.
1: Yeah, I'm clear. Apollo 39, you're clear. Single you. I have 2238. Apollo 33, clear drive.
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2: be at Hamlin and Mills with Ohio Temporary, Victor 148-466.
1: T-Baker 21, that's clear. Your time is south of 2239. Tag us, Colonel. I'm Sun 2019, Honda 407. Excuse me, 407, I'm off.

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1: 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I'm with a blue moped, no visible registration at 2248.

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0: Dayton PD is out with a stolen firearm requesting a confirmation.
1: Two zero 11, sir.
0: 23 zero.

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1: Hey, Paul 39.
0: 48, Coral Nixon. John Lincoln David, 4391.
1: Hey, Paul 39, your time is set at 2332. Texas Colonel Watson, a white 2018 GMC station wagon out of Washington Township.

0: 2012. I'm being trying to stop the motorcycle. Penny Royal and clear through.
1: That's clear, trying to stop a motorcycle. What direction?
0: We are approaching Clear Creek. The white male, green shirt, speed there 40. I'll let you know what way he goes. We're going down Clear Creek. Or it's came right.
1: That's clear. Do you fire me in pursuit?
0: I am. Speeds are slow, about 50. Has one headlight. I can't get you in plate.
1: Attention all Primary North units. Primary North now restricted 2013 in pursuit from Penny Royal on Clear Creek southbound. We're on motorcycle at 2333.
0: 2013. We're continuing toward Central. Speeder 65. No traffic.
1: Continuing towards Central. Speed 65. No traffic.
0: Approaching Central. I'll let you know if we go east or west.
1: What's the reason for the pursuit?
0: No rear light. We're going to be going towards Franklin, it looks like. Going westbound on Central. Speeds are 45.
1: Clear westbound on Central. Speeds 45. 2011, are you clear?
0: Turning on North Pioneer. Mel White, green t-shirt, khaki pants. I'm not sure if he knows it's dead ends or not.
1: Either 15, you're clear. 11, you're clear.
0: 2-11, I'll be out with him.
1: 2-11, you're out.
0: If you pull it out, he's going to fail here in a minute.

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1: We're at the end of this.
0: We're at the dead end.
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0: going southbound Pioneer now, coming up to Central.
1: Clear southbound on Pioneer, coming up to Central.
0: Coming up to Central, he just ran the red light.
1: Coming up to Central, ran the red light.
0: Southbound Pioneer, speed, stand by.
1: Clear southbound on Pioneer, speed 7.
0: Speeds of 80, still going southbound Pioneer.
1: Clear 80 miles an hour, going southbound.
0: Still southbound Pioneer, speed 90, getting ready to shift factory.
1: Clear southbound on Pioneer, speed still 90.
0: Light traffic.
1: Clear light traffic.
0: On eastbound on factory.
1: Confirm eastbound on factory.
0: Affirmative.
1: You're clear eastbound on factory.

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1: Eastbound on Factory, speed 65, coming up to Widener.
2: Twelve, I'll be out of the pursuit.
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0: Dispatch Widener, speed 35.
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0: Kendrick 11. We're going to get cemetery. We have one male signal 2.
1: Clear. Crash at the cemetery. One male signal 2. 2338.
0: Two zero 11. Can you send the squad or location?
1: That's clear. Starting the squad. 2339.
0: Two zero 11. You can release the channel.
1: 2011. You're clear. Attention on Warkai North units, primary north is not unrestricted at 2339.
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3: Rescue 20 clear on scene. One motorcycle off the roadway. I'm investigating on injuries 2345.

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0: May call 15 traffic crash on injury, Shaker and Green Tree.
1: 15, go ahead.
0: Caller is a passerby. It's a silver minivan. It was off a roadway in the ditch. They were out walking around. Do not appear to be any injuries.
1: Okay, clear.
0: 09.

Attention all Warren County units. Police having scheduled maintenance between 4 and 600 hours will be out of service. Really by Warren County, as we're 29.

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1: 2011.
0: We have alarm at 95 Commercial Way. Is someone able to free up, or do you want me to get some mutual aid?
1: We're clear, and you can send that to me. We can show you back in service.
0: You're clear. It's going to be burglar motion back left.
1: That's clear. I'll be around.
0: 033. A pulse 12 safety check.
2: 45.
0: Is 033.

0: Can you call Paul? Is that my current breaker suspicious?
1: Hey, call Paul. Go ahead.
0: We'll be on south at Stewart in Harveysburg with a male crouched down behind a car.
1: Okay.

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0: 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Some suspicious person is south in Stewart. There's a male crouched down behind a car. 037.

0: Hey, Paul 10. Do you have Waynesville Mutual Aid? Hey, Paul 12.
1: Two wing 11.
2: 211.
1: Can you respond out to April 12? She's at South and Stewart. The male crashed down behind the vehicle.
2: 211, you're clear.
1: 038.

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0: 45 at 040.

0: April 15 stacking seizures at Miami Valley Gaming.
1: 15 go to.
0: There's a guest having a seizure at the west front entrance.
1: Okay, I'm clear.
0: 052.
2: 11, you come with me.
0: 11, you're clear.
3: Hey, April 10, send me the seizures. 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
0: April 10, you're clear. April 11, are you clear, direct?
2: 11, clear.

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0: time is 7054. Target is current number 1 from a white 2018 Kia out of Lebanon. Hey, call 10.
1: Hey, call 10, go ahead.
0: A 49-year-old female, but she's currently still seizing. Security is on scene. Break.
1: Go ahead.
0: Have a criminal warrant service requesting to meet at the McDonald's in Sycamore Township. Pick up a hairy lackey.
1: Hey, Paul, 10 clear. Tell him it's going to be just a little while.
0: You're clear.

0: 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Sorry.
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0: 811, I do not complain. 122 inland. 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
1: Yes, sir.
0: 134.

0: Paul Vernon, Charlottesville.
1: Pointer over two, southbound South Yuan. King Union Zebra 7979.
2: Travis Pepper 139, tech has expired to a black 2018 Kia hatchback at Fairfield.

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0: Can you please show me on a follow-up at the Warren County Jail, Unit 45?
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0: It's be 48 in Grandin. King Tom Edward, 5265.
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0: 122 and 75, Henry Beaver, Lincoln, 5802.
1: Traffic. April 11, your time is up to 224. Tag 6 fired on a dark blue 07 Lexus 4-door out of Franklin.

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0: Paul 39, 7.
1: Paul 39.
0: The entrance ramp to southbound 71 from 40. K. William Boy, 7496.
1: Southbound 247. Tigers, current want number blue 11 Volkswagen station running out of Cincinnati.

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Okay, Paul 39, safety check. Text okay on inquiry 253.

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0: Parking lot of Thornton's on 63 with Monroe. Traffic stop.
1: Yes, sir, I live in row 301.

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2: 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Thank you.
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0: additional Warren County units. Prepare a copy of Bolo for a juvenile at 11. Additional Warren County units. Bolo for Wimberly Sanchez, date of birth of 11/01/23. Female is last known at a residence at 341 Leather Leaf Lane in Lebanon around 1630 on 6/30/26. Last name wearing gray sweatshirt, pink Hello Kitty pants, black Crocs, hair is brown with blonde highlights. Foster mom believes she could be in Newport, Kentucky, but unknown with or where. It's located south of Holford, Lebanon, related Warren County Communication Center 306.
1: April 11. 122-75, King Mary Charles, 6506.
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0: 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A-call 55.
1: I will be pulling into the shell off of State Route 63. 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
1: Napalm 13.
0: 71 northbound to 38 with King David Frank 5571.

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0: April 39. Can you repeat your plate? I have no plate found.
1: Ohio personalized. 2 Adam 4 Union Sam Adam 24A USA.
0: You're clear. It's going to be current to a 10-2007 Superstation wagon out of Goshen. Our husband expires CCW.

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1: Naples.
0: I'll be on 71 north at the North Clarksville overpass with New York, Lincoln Union Mary 3696.

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1: Be on 71 north at the North Clarksville overpass with New York, Lincoln Union Mary 3696.
0: Here, we're confirming Lincoln Union Mary 3696.
1: Affirmative, through New York.
0: Time is up 3:45. Tag is valid on a 25 white Lexus out of Lancaster.
1: Yeah, also.

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1: 55, okay, I'm clear.
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0: 8 Hall 39, squad traffic for a headache. 1131 Pearl Devil Road.
1: Clear.
0: 453.

0: St. Paul, 55, fire traffic for an outdoor fire, 620 Gloucester Richardson Road.
1: Property bus.
0: Neighbor burning trash in the backyard.
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0: 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Show you medic 31 that are available for staffing, please.
1: You're clear from brush 31 going in place of brush 32. Medic 31 unavailable due to staffing at 513.
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0: 528.

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0: Let's go with 28th and Mara Rosberg. John Boyd, Tom, 2074.
1: Hey, Paul 14, your time is set to 529.

0: 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Hey, Paul 14 on primary.
1: Paul 14.
0: Leeds is down. What type of vehicle are you with?
1: Silver sedan.
0: You're clear. 5:30.
2: Rush 31.
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2: On scene, smoldering, burned them. 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Did the caller give the actual callback number?
3: We have a callback phone number.
2: You're clear, Sarah.

0: address, anyone. You can go ahead when you're ready.
1: 513-630-7859.
0: You're clear. Thank you.
1: You're welcome. The time is 31. Status check. 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

0: Rush 31. No further hazards found. You can release TAC 4. Shelter begins available, please.
1: You're clear. 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

0: 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Safety check.
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1: Vehicle 29.
0: Teller found a vehicle crashed out in front of her address. There were no occupants. Perfect items were left around on the ground, including car parts.
1: Vehicle 29,
0: 616.

0: 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The tag returns on a black 2014 Chevy hatchback shows that the address is at 522 Auburn Grove is the registered owner's.
1: Clear. Thank you.
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0: 2 zebra 11, 2 zebra 13, suspicious circumstance. Press main in the prey.
1: Go ahead for both.
0: There's two subjects are attempting to open a fire hydrant. They're on the right-hand side heading northbound in a white caravan, one male and one female.
1: Two zebra 11, I see.
0: 656.

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1: April 29th.
0: I expect a traffic crash on injury at Riverbluff Estates. There's another.
1: April 29th clear. Is it private property on the right?
0: I've been advised that the caller backed into someone's vehicle. I'm not sure if it's in someone's driveway or on the road.
1: That's clear. Just let them know that I have an extended ETA.
0: You're clear.

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2: 具体的说。
0: I'm sorry, I was not able to get back to you. The caller advised that they were not sure exactly where this was going to be. Somewhere between 73 and Austin Boulevard. That's all we got, so you might run out of area to look.
1: That's clear. You can show me on the North Main and Lyle 5 points.
0: Can you clear 7-1?

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1: Julie 21.
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1: Confirmed by the Sheriff's Office at Burnham.
0: Here, clear. District 1.
1: You're clear, 8 Hall 21, are you clear?
2: I'm clear.
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0: 47,433.
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0: Paul, 22 squad traffic for a sick person, 4573 O'Neill. For a 79-year-old female, she is conscious and breathing. It sounds like it just got changed to mental health. She's been angry and has not been acting right since the fall.
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1: This information, the female is angry, wandering around and destroying things in the home. 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
0: Say that again.
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0: Okay, thank you.
1: A41.

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0: Squad tracker's been reconfigured. Early caller, sudden change in behavior, hasn't taken her meds today.
2: April 24, clear.
1: April 22, clear.
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0: Is this O'Neill Road call the same as the Ward Cobble call?
1: Negative. You have a call on Ward Cobble. You have a call on O'Neill.

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1: PD is responding.
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0: 2021, 2022, cardiac arrest, 321 Lantis Drive. Mail face down. Things are gone. It's cold. We're 39 additional.
1: Yeah, I'm looking at the response.
0: Both responding at 854. We also have a caution note for a mail that can be violent at that address.

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0: Canceling PD en route, 855. 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
0: Roger on.
2: ACOL 22, clear.
0: Both units clear at 856.
1: Captain 11 is responding.
0: Captain 11 responding, 856.

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1: April 22.
0: Have medics already cleared the scene at Ward Coble?
1: Negative. April 22.
0: Clear.
1: They're en route to the hospital now.
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3: 2-1. You can have the medics reduce. It's going to be obvious either way.
4: Battalion 51 is responding.
1: Battalion 51 responding, $900. 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

0: 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We're checking church. Bar church facility. Nothing apparent. Our command will be out investigating.
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0: On scene and backfill wind quarters. Also show the brush backfill wind quarters.
1: Captain 11, on scene and back in quarters. Rush 11, back in quarters, 903.

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Two-story commercial building. Nothing apparent from the exterior. Building is evacuated. 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Investigating.

Inspector 56, on scene. The two-story commercial building, nothing apparent. Building is evacuated, taking command, accountability, Alpha side, 941.

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0: 10-05.
2: Anyway, 20 traffic stop. 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

2024, you're clear. 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I showed that returning on a gray 2024 Subaru Outback to a Benjamin Monsterino.

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1: April 4, you can put it on me. 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
0: Show me West Door Street at Florence Drive, with Ohio. 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
1: 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We weren't able to call that back. 1720 Watering Street.
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1: with Ohio. John,
2: yes,
1: George, Sam, 4952.
2: That's 4962.
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0: We received a call from Butler County. It was a Hispanic male, but he did advise it was accidental. His phone number's been added to the call if needed.
1: 29 clear, thank you.
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0: Tanker. Leon team, well involved commercial vehicle on fire. Tanker 61 Ohio, shuttle mark command.
1: 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Tanker 61 has command at 10:25.

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0: 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Can you reopen my traffic offense for?
1: Here, I'll go ahead.
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0: Train, you're clear. Time is now is 10:34 hours. That vehicle registration is current at 1, so white 21 Ford truck out of Dayton.
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0: 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Shout out. Can you see me in front of station 24 on Gardner with Ohio Plate? King, Queen, Lincoln, 7945.
1: Yeah, for your time of stop is 10:42 hours. I showed that to be current on one, so blue 2014 Chevy 4-door sedan out of Miamisburg.

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1: Hey,
0: Dog 22,
1: you should be available from the fire.
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0: April 22, April 24, and April 20 for a shooting at Wayneville Urgent Care.
1: April 22. April 24. 20.
0: They're writing a 60-year-old male. He's conscious, breathing. He has a gunshot wound to his left hand at the Wayneville Urgent Care, 45, person 4353, State Route 73.
1: April 22, clear, over here. April 24, same traffic. Chief, 51.
2: All 20. Did you say he was out in the urgent care?
0: Yeah, he's at the window urgent care, 4353-73.
3: Chief, 91.
2: Clear. Did it happen there, or did he just kind of...
1: Give me other information on the shooting.
3: I'm actually on the phone with them now. They believe it might be a misfire. It's a 60-year-old male, conscious and breathing, to his left hand.
1: All right, you're clear.

0: Chief 91, just to confirm, did this happen at the urgent care, or is he a patient that came in for treatment there?
1: He's still on the phone with him, telling him to gather further. She does not know where it happened. It did not happen there. He came in. I believe it's going
2: to
1: be a misfire.
2: I need him to stop the pro-QA questions and give me that answer.
3: Fair enough.

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1: 1049. 2022, spark traffic, chest main 88, Heather Woods.
3: 22, clear.
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0: Say about 20.
1: 20 grand.
0: See if Waynesville can respond to that call. I'm going to give us more info.
1: 20 grand. Doing 20.
2: 20.
1: Being able to respond out for Waynesville Urgent Care, 435373. See if you can get us any additional information. Reference gunshot wound that was reported at that location. 1049.

0: Say about 20.
1: 20 grand.
0: See if Waynesville can respond to that call. I'm going to give us more info.
1: 20 grand. Doing 20.
2: 20.
1: Being able to respond out for Waynesville Urgent Care, 435373. See if you can get us any additional information. Reference gunshot wound that was reported at that location. We need to know the decker there, or if he came in with the gunshot wound.
2: Right.
1: 1050.

0: Letter 76.
1: Letter 76.
0: If you advise Hamilton Township PD, they got a disabled on 22 and 30 at 1659 U.S. Route 22 near red SUV.
2: I'm on 73 approaching Township 1.
1: You're clear, is it blocking traffic?
2: I'm going to back up to William 20 if he wants to back up.
0: That's the affirmative.
1: You're clear, 10 to
3: 1. To William 20.
4: 291 East, or myself, 491 on the scene. Urgent care.
3: Urgent township line. Do you like his assistance with backup?
1: 291, 491 on scene. 1061.
5: Yeah, that's fine, Murray.
3: Go ahead.
5: Do you have any other information before I roll up on this?
3: Negative. When you get close, I'll restrict for you. We don't know if it occurred there. Or if he came in that way.
5: Okay.

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0: 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We have fire department that is showing on scene. I'm trying to get an update from them.
1: Call 20 to the phone. The shooting did not happen at that location.
0: Fireman did not happen at the location. 2 AM 20 to Lincoln 23, the ground.
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0: 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Nuclear, the shooting did not occur at this location. 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

0: Tunington 21, squad traffic for hemorrhage 115, Crown Point. They do have a Kettering nurse on scene with the patient. They're having catheter issues and blood clotting.
1: Clear.
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Paul 29, stacking a well-being check. 234, Mary Ellen. 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

0: Negative. They did say South Mary Ellen Street on the call, but that doesn't show as a good address either.
1: Thanks for that.

0: Hey,
1: 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I want to say she's, that name rings a bell. 236 or 238, their apartment complex on Mary Hill.
0: You're clear. I did check the phone number. I just checked the name. I'm not showing anything in call history.

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0: I found the female anonymous. 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Mary Ellen.
1: You're clear at 236 at 1132. Two Adam 21, eight Paul 21, eight CM 21, SH check.
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0: Medic 58.
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0: 2 Zebra, 22, for an unconscious person on Quake Oaks, room 0355, West Central, room 16, bed A.
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0: They're advising the patient's in memory care. The resident was unconscious with low oxygen, 90-year-old male. They're stating that he is awake now and is breathing.
1: 22, clear.
0: 11, 52.

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0: 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You show Tanker 12 and Roger 11 responding to Madison.
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0: 2 Lincoln 21, 2 Lincoln 23, an alarm, Clear Creek, South Storage, 1600 East, State Route 73.
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0: Both units have been canceled at Madison. You can show us both rear one quarters.
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1: 29, you're clear. T-Zebra 22, squad traffic for a fall at 110, Edinburgh.
2: T-Zebra 22.
1: It's an iPhone fall detection, 5-meter uncertainty, squadron route.
2: You're clear.

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1: April 22.
0: It was called in by Warren County Engineer's Office for damaged mailbox. They originally thought they caused it, but they did not. The caller is now responding. PTA 30 minutes.

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1: Medic 52.
0: We have two falls at Majestic Care of Cedar Village with the same apartment number. Can you see if that is the same patient? I have Medic 53 responding.
1: You said both calls were to the same apartment number, 114?
0: Affirmative.
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2: 21 clear.
3: Tillington 23 at traffic offense at 73 in Township 1. It's now southbound Township Line. A white GL450 King Frank Tom 9987 was crossing double yellow.
2: 23.

0: 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Is the caller still following?
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0: 23 clear.
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1: 25, clear.
2: 21, clear.
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0: Yeah, Lytle at Hickory Hills with Ohio 3. 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
1: EMS 15 responding to the water rescue with Medic 15, 1256.
2: Chief 19 responding.
1: Chief 19 responding, 1256.

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1: 2 out of 31.
0: The reference on water rescue check with the ASO. Arm by rescue corps from that. I can check it out.
1: You clear pay call 21. 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
0: 25, that's fine if you're right there.
1: 2 out of 31.
0: Not clear.
1: Office, sir.

0: Can you send a Carlisle officer to Chamberlain Road and the Twin Creek? I'm sure there are people swimming there. See if they have any idea if anybody took a black and white kayak down the Twin Creek. Just trying to get some basic information. A little bit, we'll probably check with Germantown kayak canoe rentals. We'll get some more information here in a few minutes.
1: You're clear.

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1: TAC 3.
0: And can somebody monitor it for a few minutes till we get settled?
1: You're clear.
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3: 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I've got a Carlisle officer with me. We are currently at the creek looking both directions, trying to look.
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1: AMS 15 on scene with Carlisle officer.
2: Everyone, the fire department is requesting you also check that river access area to see if there's anybody that left in a black and white canoe.
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2: Virginia.
1: Bo 31, acknowledge your run.
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1: I know the Bo 31, Reaver.
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0: 886, say sure.
1: 3745.
0: Yes, sir. 1302.
2: I've got eyes on the canoe. I don't see anybody around it. Closest intersection is going to be Mars Paul, and I believe it's going to be Sue.
0: Everybody have eyes on it. Nobody around it. Closest is Mars Paul and Sue.

0: 31.
1: Yeah, 31.
0: Well, let's say there's a group of kayakers just north of where the boat's position is currently.
1: Yeah, correct.

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1: 13
0: on call. 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
0: 13 on 5.

0: 2 everyone, just for information, there is a parked vehicle here, and nobody around. 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
1: Utility 31, boat 31 responding.
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0: 2 out of 22.
1: I got down to the boat and confirmed there's nobody in it. The kayaker is going by. Said it's been here for a long time, a couple hours possibly.
0: You're clear. Confirmed no one in it. Kayaker's in the area. Advised that it's been there for a few hours. 13 on it.

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0: 2023, Trevor Duck.
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0: Lee Lytle at Yankee with Ohio, George Ocean Frank, 4673.
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0: Can you send me a route to the Warren County Prosecutor's Office, please?
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1: 8 ball, 22, clear.
0: Eight ball 22 on callback. It's a squad run for sick person.
1: Eight ball 22 clear.
0: Eight ball 24 pass trespassing 1708 Elm Grove.
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0: 2023.
1: Yeah, I'm Country Club with Ohio. King Ida Queen 5637.
0: Yeah, cross.

0: Yeah, across is going to be a village. They're showing me across these woods that first of all here.
1: That's clear. The Thomas Hoff 1332 tags current at once on a black 2016 GMC out of Dayton.
0: Communications, Chief 19.
2: Chief 19.
0: Released the tag. We released all the gems, Franklin Township, Miami Valley units from here. The canoe is on a little, for lack of a better term, island, and you can see it just a little south of the intersection of Marsh Pollen and Sioux. If you call ODNR and tell them they want it, come get it. Other than that, we might have some numbers for you. Let's stand by a minute.
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3: Hey, Paul. 25 sacking a non-injury traffic crash of 63 and Encore.
1: Okay. Did you have to stay out of the unit in the area?
3: Yeah.

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1: Hey, Paul, 20, just left me.
0: Hey, Paul, 20, you're clear. 13, 39.

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1: Hey, Paul from Utah.
0: Can you turn that route to the 2565 Pekin Road address to locate the owner of the watercraft?
1: You're turning route to 2565 Pekin, 1341. 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
1: 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Report taken.
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0: to Lincoln 21, fire department's route to 685, you stay route 73 for a tree branch in the roadway.
1: 21 clear.
0: 1433.

0: Inspector 22.
1: Inspector 22. Inspector 22.
2: I'm out on 73. Lynn's in a real bad spot. I think we might need the road department also to assist, and PD as well.
1: You're on road department, and we do have PD in route.

0: So, like, the 21.
1: We removed the prelim. Fire department needs to get pumped.
0: That's fine.
2: Inspector 22.
3: Good.
2: ODOT is inquiring, is the tree branch into any power lines?
3: The negative.
2: Yes, sir.
3: I think PD may have cleared it. Engine 22 is on the scene. They'll arrive shortly.

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2: 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Does that still need to respond?
0: 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Negative.
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1: 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You're clear, go ahead.
0: 14:42.

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0: Zero 23 at crash, no injury central in Maine. Crash, no injury central in Maine. It's a white truck and a dark blue Cadillac.
1: Okay.
0: 1455.

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2: No call 24.
0: Can you show me on scene of an MBA?
2: Domestic violence not involved. Joey and Rose.
0: It's on North Main Street, just in front of the Breakfast Club. Could you dispatch just an engine only for there's no injuries?
1: You're clear on scene of an MBA. 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
2: That's clear. Call 24.
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0: 43.
1: The fire inspector's on the scene of that crash. He's to confirm no injury, but he's requesting an engine response.
0: You're good.
1: 1458.
0: 2032.
1: 2032.
0: Put the crash on me, take the rubber unit off.
1: That's quick.
2: Battalion 21.
3: Battalion 21.
2: Could you also notify TV?
3: Yes, sir. We do have them in route. Do you have a vehicle description?
2: Yeah, it'll be a true green pickup truck versus SUV or Cadillac.
3: Yes, sir.

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1: 2 Zebra 32.
0: Change the location of this crash at 25 North Main Street.
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1: John, I'm 31.
0: Myself and 22 will be assisting Franklin Probation for the Timberlake State. Be directly across from the Carlisle pit stop in the Woodlawn.
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0: 9838 Dixie, it's a 75-year-old female, Pamela Livesay. The caller advised that she's overdosed on Ambien and Seroquel. Advised there's an empty bottle on the stove, but the subject stating that they didn't take anything.
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3: So she's aware.
0: They say she's walking around talking out of her mind to people that aren't there.

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1: 3999 Shaker Road is a power line in the roadway.
0: You're clear. 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
1: You're clear, go ahead.
0: It's pole to pole, William Robert, 014256 Edward.
1: You're clear.
0: And it's going to be phone, not power.
1: You're clear, 7 lines, 1516.
2: EMS 15.
1: EMS 15.
2: Hey, Paul 50, Charlie, go. Are you going to have, do we have the actual call taker on scene, the neighbor?
1: Negative, we disconnected.
3: EMS 8, Paul 50.
2: Are you trying to do a callback? We're out in the middle of nowhere, not sure where this house is.
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3: They call 21 fire departments en route to the 3900 block of Shaker.
5: Chief 19 responding.
1: No. Mm-hmm. Chief 19 responding.
6: 21 Pierre, has it been a telephone line?
3: Yeah, affirmative, it's a phone line.
5: Pierre.
3: 1518.

0: EMS 15. The neighbor is coming out. She sees you guys.
1: Thank you. That'd be wonderful.
0: Sure.

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0: 15th one.

0: Mark, is that Alpha Man?
1: Mark, is that Alpha Man?
0: Mark, is that Alpha Man?
1: Come here, bud.
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1: Yeah, not 15.
0: You can push out any checks 45. It's going to be a few minutes for us to get her out of the house.
1: You're clear. Checks for 45, 15, 26.

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1: Chief 19.
0: You have the update from Medic 315. 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
0: 1535.

0: 124. 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
1: 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Do you know any subjects that we're going to answer out with?
0: They've ran two so far.

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1: Can we get the Lightning call?
0: 1541.
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1: Medic 22, check, okay.
0: So, you put 34, check, okay.
3: 1542.
1: 33. That is where
0: I the medic we're all sure wasn't answering checks, they just answered their own.
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0: Available, 1542.

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1: Go ahead, Claire.
0: 15:43.

0: Paul 33, squadron route to 1940 North Liberty Theater for a fall.
1: 33, please.
0: 1551. To Lincoln 31, a well-being check. 2066 Penny Royal.
2: To Lincoln 31.
0: 2066 Penny Royal. Authorized an hour and a half ago, and they saw at least three dogs. One was thin with matted hair and no water source seen.
2: 31, call.
0: 1552.
3: 2 Lincoln 33.
0: Go ahead.
3: E-70 31's run. Disregard her, please.
0: Clear. To Lincoln 31.
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0: 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We did get a request to cancel the alarm company spoke with Erica, who spoke with the resident by false alarm. 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
0: Complainant was in court today, and the ex broke the TPO while they were in court. She's requesting to speak to deputies in the parking lot at 880 Memorial Drive.
1: Clear.
0: 1623. Chief Baker, 41, 8 Paul 34, domestic, 109 Patterson Avenue.
2: 34. 41.
0: Mother and brother are fighting again. Male has a history of being violent with the mother, throwing buckets of water and objects at the mother in the past. It's verbal only today, but he is threatening to hit the mother.
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0: Seabaker 41-8, call 34. The male, the 37-year-old James Mullins.
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0: And then others, 50-year-old female Michelle Mullins. 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

0: 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The caller is a 71-year-old male. He is conscious and breathing, but the responses seem delayed. He's not responding to the call taker when questions are asked.
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0: automatic and EMS 46. They are also driving with the side doors unlocked. It's just past the porch steps. The male is diabetic. He's not responding to the caller when being asked questions.
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0: 1633. I'm trying to send a phone call to your MDC for a Lindsay McNeil questions about 4th of July parade.
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0: I'm having problems trying to self-assign as well. Just go ahead and clear it out and I'll handle it.
1: You're clear. We're aware that your MDC is having issues. We're trying to fix it.
0: Okay.
1: Two zero thirty two.
0: I'm just gonna log out and log back in with you. Again.
1: You're clear. I'll see if I can sign you off on my end too. 2032. It didn't work on my end.
0: Okay, you're clear.
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0: You're clear on 20 at 1642. Yeah.

0: Hey, thanks, Governor. 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
0: We cleared this call. There's no need for 34 to respond to it.
1: You're clear. He's marked back available. 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
2: 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Put ahead.
1: Check airway 1649. Subject entered missing through Dayton. 14-year-old female. Sent a message to her friend to get her to pick her up at 1630. Was screenshotted to the complainant's of stepmom.
2: 35, I'm clear. Can we confirm it's Dayton to ensure she's missing?
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0: Hubaker, 41, traffic stop.
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1: Clear, I do still show 24 logged on, but he's out at Butler County Jail. 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
0: I'm okay, give me 20.
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2: T-Lincoln 33, traffic stop.
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0: Medic 51. New York Clinton responding. The caller is reporting that their fiance has a blood clot with a bad headache.
1: Q-Baker 41, traffic stop.
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0: Little Miami High School with King Victor Queen, 2382.
1: That was off 1757. Scarlett Black, 14 BMW out of Mayville.

0: It's all 34. Squads on route 5885. East to us route 22 for a headache.
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1: Medic 71, your claim responding. 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
0: 36, you're clear. 2-0 by 32. You guys will be receiving a call here shortly. Once I test you, just speak to you, attach that to this 911 hang up when it comes in.
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1: Traffic stop's 1803. It's current on a gray 26 Toyota out of Batavia.

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1: You're clear. 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
1: Yeah,

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0: 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Clear. 1816. 31 squads and routes 135 Renwood Place for a fall.
1: 31 clear.
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0: The 122 and Union with a white pickup, no visible registration.
1: 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Thomas South, 1826.

0: Pitfall 33 of theft past 2699 North Waynesville Road. Complain it's at the SO.
1: Pitfall 33.
0: Theft of a shed from 2699 North Waynesville Road. Complainants in the SO 11.
1: Clear.
0: 1827.

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1: Yeah, 32.
2: 34.
0: Heard at 4048 speaking. It's a teenager driving a white two-door coupe. Just hit mailbox with a known object. Last seen westbound on Pekin.
1: 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Coming out.
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0: So like a 31, 33.
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0: 875.
1: You guys asked me to let them call with this elderly female. She refused to stop here on 48.
0: Can you advise where on 48 they're at?
1: We're 48, just north of Main. We got our stop now.
0: Clear stop, 48, north of Main, 1830.

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1: You got a third squad out here, also middle says.
0: Clear. Confirming northbound.
1: From the northbound 48, just north of Main Street. We got 48 shut down for now.
0: Clear. 48 shut down, 1831.

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0: 22 in Salem Road with George Paul Boy 7784.
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0: Pelican 33's fire department's en route to Hart and 122 for a gas odor.
1: Pelican 33, go ahead.
0: Passing by reported a gas odor, 122 on Hart.
1: Concrete.
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0: Is there a more specific location?
1: Negative. Our caller was just a passerby and didn't leave any information. They just stated it was in the area.
0: Okay.
1: 1843.

0: Section 031, a notification for North Park. Received a call from a pet adoption business in Washington Township. It was a female in a blue SUV brought a doll dog and some puppies to the facility. They did not accept them right.
1: You can release factory.
2: Releasing factory 1844.
0: She apparently advised that she found them at North Park and then stated that she was going to go back to the park and drop them back off. She also struck one of the dogs when she got back in the vehicle.
3: Thirty-one,
0: 1844.

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1: 1845. Hey, Paul 31, traffic stop.
0: Hey, Paul 31.
1: The 2930 Shaker Road with George Tom Adams, 3132.

on the South 1645. It's going on a white 17 Toyota out of Liberty.

0: Galatians 31 squads en route to Avalon by Ottervine for a sick person.
1: Can I get 31 clear?
0: 1849.
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2: 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John Lincoln John, 8000, JLG, 8000.
0: That would be 1850. It's current on a Maroon 07 Mercury out of Middletown.

$0.41 up. 2 Baker 41. Show me out of my PD with David Young Charles 2749. Thomas Hobbs 1851. Turn on a white 20 Chevy out of Mayville.

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0: Nathan 34, squadron route to 6634 Woodward, Claypool for a sick person.
1: 34, clear.
0: 19 or 7.

0: Paul 49, safety check.
1: 49, my apologies, those on tag. 45 minutes.
0: Clear, 45 minutes, you know.
2: Right, sorry.
3: Medic
2: 31. Attach us to the theater view call and show us on scene. You can put 46 back available.
1: EMS 46.
3: EMS 46, say by 1. Medic 31, that's clear. Kingsley, Medic 46, placing you on scene at theater view 1910. EMS 46.
1: Medic 46 is transporting Aero Springs from Lebanon Road. I'm sure how that got closed out.
3: That's clear. Medic 31 picked up the run as well. Where did you say Medic 46 was transporting?
1: Aero Springs.
3: Clear. Medic 46 transporting the Aero Springs at 1910.

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1: 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It's current on a white 25 Subaru out of Blanchester.

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0: 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That's fine. Impal 34, Impal 33, mental disorder, 8822 Fawn Trail.
1: 34. Thank you.
0: 8822 Fawn Trail. The fiance is having a PTSD episode, but he's being aggressive and touching the bedroom door. She's locked inside.
1: Call 34, sir.
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1: Very clear.

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1: 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We're good.
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0: Abra 347 Sunset. Paul Henry Mary 7 6 7 8.
1: Tell us house 1949. Major Clay on the signal 1. Hey, Paul 49.
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1: 800.
0: You should be clear of this scene, just my unit right now. I'll be patrolling the area for the suspect.
1: You're clear. In the area, 1952.
2: Nine
1: 48.
2: You put me around over that VIP smoke shop on 28.
1: What was the location?
2: The VIP smoke shop. It's on 28 there. In Blanchester.
1: Related to this call?
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1: Player, 1953.

0: 800. 800. I'm going to be out with this suspect vehicle in the back of Whitaker Park. 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
1: Clear out the vehicle unoccupied in the back of Whitaker Park, 1955.
0: Break for an Ohio registration.
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1: Montgomery.
0: Looks like Montgomery County Jail has a Kenneth Ashley ready for pickup. Confirmed for the SO.
1: Yes, sir.
0: 1959.

0: St. Paul 34 for safety check.
1: 34, check 45.
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